0: Listen up. 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Love.
1: Yeah. Yes. This is Rats, Michael. So I tell you, say, you know, when I man was a little youth, you know, I grew up, my mother and my father always tell me, say,

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0: 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My man can't come tell me nothing. Me come down to no shoes. 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Sure, where some of you buy from paper near? Japan. For eat my dinner. Me

happy, beautiful Sunday. In addition to a busy, fun, and productive week in 8th grade, we adults shared a fruitful time together on Tuesday evening. Many questions concerning life in the 8th grade were answered fully, I hope, from safety protocols and health and wellness content from Romeo and Juliet of last night. Thank you to those of you who were able to join us, and we miss those who were not. It was helpful to have the RSVPs you sent, so thank you.

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Round them up in the courtyard and tell them why they'll have to call home. Dialed an incorrect number while I stood pissing on your headstone.

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Lot of 42 on the flights I'm taking. 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
2: 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And sometimes I think I might be broke. 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

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Can you live with yourself, no sleep on your bed, can you live with yourself? 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

traveling abroad in a continental style. It's my belief one must attempt to be discreet. 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

touch it, I'm breezy. When everything goes wrong, every scripture leads on to rapture. When doom has struck, it's gone. Where towers are falling and mutants are calling, it's simple to kneel and pray. A message will come.